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1: Welcome to a brand new week, and this week we're going to look at some important ideas that affect the way we live our lives and the way we respond to God. So we start with Romans chapter 8, verse 28. And we know that all things work together for good to those who love God, to those who are called according to his purpose. We're going to focus on the called according to his purpose part. We know that all things work together. That's another aspect of it. But God has called us according to his purpose. To experience the fullness of life that God wants us to have, we have to accept and live with the mindset that God has called us and that he has called us according to his purpose. God's calling for us is always a high calling, or it's the highest calling. And what do we mean to say something is a high calling? It means that for all the things that draw on our attention, people call you to do something, people call you to do the other thing, and maybe there are things you even want to do for yourself or the things your parents want you to do. But above all of those calls, above all of those demands, there is a higher demand that God is placing on our lives. And that is what we call his higher calling. It goes higher than every other thing. And we have to come to that awareness in our beings that there's something God wants us to do that is higher than any other thing we want to do in life. And if we find ourselves in that higher calling of God, we get our highest output, our highest significance, our highest joy. Now, God's high calling for you is also called his perfect will for you. That means that is a perfect fit for you. That's the perfect thing you have to do with your life. So God's high calling for me is not going to be the same as God's higher calling for you. God's higher calling for you may not be the same as his higher calling for your spouse. And the place that God has designated for each one of us is based on what he has called us to do. So if God calls me to do A, he will create a spot called A where I fit in. And only I will fit in that space perfectly. Other people may try it, they may pretend, they may imitate, they may copy, but nobody is going to fit in the place that God has designated for me. That is a mindset we must have, that God has a calling for our lives, and the calling for our lives is according to his purpose. So for us to really live our lives the way we bring significance to ourselves, we must be where God wants us to be. It's a very simple truth, but it's very difficult to obey. Why? Because life is full of imitation. The human being is prone to imitation. We learn by imitation. We learn to speak by imitating people who speak. We learn to walk by imitating people. Much of what we do in life is by imitating somebody else. And there is a value in imitating, because if somebody has done something that is right, you can learn from that person and get along. But when it comes to the calling of God, there's no imitation. There's originality. And that's why it's difficult to find ourselves in the calling of God, because much of our life we have been programmed to imitate. And we have to pray that God gives us the grace that when it comes to our calling, we will not be imitators, but followers of the higher purposes of God. And that also means that we have to be ready. We have to be prepared for where God wants us to be, because it will take a lot of change. It will make a lot of demands on us. What God wants you to do for your life may sometimes be uncomfortable for you. But if you follow him, and if you yield to him, and if you prepare yourself for him, he will take you amazing places and do amazing things with your life. Let us pray. Stay with me. Heavenly Father, you have called me according to your purpose. I will be what you want me to be, in Jesus' name, amen and amen. Well, I'll catch you again tomorrow. I'm Pastor Mensah Otterbill. Shalom, peace, and life to you.

0: everybody see agenda or what? But we like it, we like it, we like it. Why don't we? We do. I like it when our flags are being hoisted higher. 25 minutes after 11, Afro Mashup. Today, it's being mashup. Being mashup, gotta say that. Now, Maureen is here quickly. Maureen is saying, good, good, good, good, good. What are you double tapping? Well, she's live on TikTok at Maureen Information Minister. So, Maureen, let's get at it. What do you have for us?
1: But Saturday, a lot happened in this country. Check Check City was doing buy one, get one free. KFC was doing...
0: Was that in Kumasi?
1: Yeah.
0: No, that was in Accra.
1: Last 2 weeks, she did it.
0: Okay.
1: So she announced that it was like every Saturday...
0: In the month of August.
1: In the month of August. And KFC was doing the 15 Ghana cities. A lot happened.
0: Uncle Jimmy. Aye.
1: Now I said, Miss Sorry, I could dick you, no, my bread.
0: Yeah, I am from roof, you.
1: Exactly, delivery.
0: My yes, so special.
1: I'm coming to your 15 now. Delivery, crack, coming to
0: Okay.
1: And aside that, you know, Stoneboy also had his BIM concert in London. A whole lot happened last week, but you see, men who say KFC issue needs to hear cookie manifest on X.
0: They are cooking manifest on X.
1: Oh, yeah.
0: Oh, I'm saying.
1: So I say time is money.
0: Okay.
1: So manifest is trying to say that all the people who wasted their time to go and join queues waiting for the 15 Ghana cities promo for KFC, because some of them went there as early as 5 a.m., 6 a.m., they started forming queues, and the promo started at exactly 9 a.m. And in summer, ACC or Hono, I say, and confirm person be call mechi, nothing you book KFC for doors, but quite run about.
0: So be a man, them on Uber trailer, be room with the ANA bro.
1: One lady, the way a woman in Ferry Park, Ken Westy branch, it's like she knew one of the workers at KFC, so she wanted to use antics to enter and
0: protocol.
1: And the boys outside were like,
0: we no go green. All right.
1: But someone took a video of her and posted it on TikTok.
0: Oh, there's a video of her out trying to do...
1: Full face, trying to do...
0: Slow!
1: It's a manifest was like, time is money. You spend hours of your life in a long line and chaos just to get discounted named brand fast food. And the last part, and also last, yeah, the Humberto, who are like, men cast out. Everybody knows that KFC be top brand. And it takes a born man a life now saying your promo way on your scan to KFC. So why are you saying time is money? I said, like Ajina, yeah, time, money, and all that. So people are not happy. But people are not happy.
0: People are not happy.
1: That is coming from someone like him, like a celebrity. You shouldn't. And you see, we all don't have the same pocket. Maybe you can afford the 35 Ghana cities wow deal. You can afford 60 Ghana cities Monday madness and all that. But other people cannot afford it. In the KFC, they are banning them go be 15 cities. The end of what's up to
0: me? Me na kwa KFC abade.
1: Wabani diem go be 15. Watch it, eight cities, macaroni two cities, egg one. Yabani diem.
0: Okay.
1: And you see, Nanama McBrown also premiered a movie on Saturday.
0: Ama.
1: At the UPSA auditorium. Saturday, a lot happened though. And during the premiere, before they even started, they announced no one should film anything here. No one should take a video. Like, just
0: so it was a live stage play.
1: No, it was a movie.
0: A movie, okay. All right.
1: And all the actresses and actors or cast of the movie were there. Artists pulled up. Last Maid was there. Kwame Eugene was there. Kiddy was there. Like, the place, it was fun. Only for them to start showing the movie and catch a man secretly recording. Meaning, baby, and Koko post the movie.
0: Okocha see their tongue.
1: Bounces the nipia bonte na it wasn't cool at all. As I say, people outside who didn't understand why the man had been brought out felt he was being disturbed, he was being maltreated. So they got to know that Yama announcement, no one should film it.
0: Okay.
1: But this man wanted to film, and me name said no the quarter telegrammer.
0: Okay.
1: Because that's what is happening in the Nigerian movie industry. Mm-hmm. You premiere a movie at the cinema.
0: Then people...
1: Then before you realize, now, Uncle Four Henry free our Telegram.
0: Mm-hmm.
1: So I really like this actress, Funke Akindele. Mm-hmm. That's the name.
0: Yeah.
1: Whenever she premieres a movie, it may take you 2 years and sound when you copy your Telegram.
0: Okay.
1: Most people who are watching her movies now on Telegram, the movies when they were CKD 2 years ago.
0: Okay.
1: So I think it's high time Ghanaians will be hard working in the sweat.
0: Yeah.
1: And Davido is trending.
0: Finally.
1: But do you know Davido's uncle is a governor
0: in
1: Nigeria?
0: Yeah.
1: They call the state Osun State.
0: The man is full of energy.
1: Hey, governor.
0: Dances a lot.
1: Governor Ademola Adeleke.
0: Okay.
1: Davido is David Adeleke, and the uncle is Ademola Adeleke.
0: It was very. He had a big presence during Davido's wedding.
1: Oh yeah.
0: Yeah.
1: Hey, governor about wedding. Yeah. Hey. Osa erova.
0: And an osa like a full vibe.
1: And Kagana had the uncle of a big one media deal.
0: All right. What's happening?
1: So they had an elections, and I think the uncle has retained his seat as the Osun State governor.
0: Mm-hmm.
1: But something caught the eyes of Nigerians.
0: Mm.
1: The video kept tweeting, but we're quite deleting it now. But you see, fast,
0: Concursor
1: community, we got the screenshots. The video posted that his family is not going to support any presidential candidate again.
0: Mm-hmm.
1: And he tagged the uncle.
0: Mm-hmm.
1: So people are like, what's going on? Why are you coming public to tell everybody that your family is not going to support any presidential candidate in Nigeria again? And Osabe posted this one. He tagged the president, Bola Tinubu.
0: Yeah.
1: And this one, he was like, you didn't try at all.
0: Oh.
1: Hey, I don't know what president do, Davido. Check. You tell the president of Nigeria, you try at all. So people are like, then Oman Penya yawade. Fast forward, I think Senko Fo Ohun sa attention. He went to delete the one he tagged the uncle in. He went to delete the one he tagged the president, but people had already got the screenshot, and now they are calling Davido to come out and explain. What did our president do?
0: If he say not try at all, well. Could be behind it. I think the video is found of that. Does this what do they call it? IPO, like, you know, people who are into this stock buying. You know, Dangote is going public for it's going to the stock market and I think the video them had some privilege buyings. I'm so a bit pushy, baby. Oh, and then you see him push the partner, be push the. Now he destroy everything. Opesa, Davido, Opesa. But I don't know why they are dragging him.
1: But they are dragging him because what be push the idea, it doesn't make sense to us. You post that your family is not going to support any presidential candidate again. You go ahead to tag your uncle who is a governor.
0: Mm-hmm.
1: Fast forward, you come and say something about the president not trying and also tagging him. It's again a president. Entire indirectly, I say Tinubu has some Davido personal kind of own kind of straightforward.
0: Ladies and gentlemen, this is Information Minister, the West African Information Minister. He's gone out of borders. He's gone. Maureen brought us the gist. Thank you, Maureen. Thank you. Charlie, take care, sir. All right. Good.

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Let's continue till 7 p.m. Welcome to the Drive of Your Life here on your superstation, 102.5 FM, jamming frequency. Don't mind me, it's Monday madness. I don't take my meds on Monday. So, yeah, I'm not getting up to it. Anyway. Let me tell you guys about Check City, and just for notice here, we are putting people on, all right? So we're looking for a competent branch manager. No, managers. For immediate employment. Now, these are the major qualifications. One, you have to be a graduate of a higher institution. You need to live close to Santasi, Dumo, or Yediasi. 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

Now, right now, if you are home, let's do this exercise. If you are home, check your room right now. If you're in a car going home, think about your room right now. If you're sitting somewhere, think about your room right now. Oh, check you there, ma. I don't have any word there, ma. Oh, yeah, we need be. Check it, says here. Check it, I mean, we'll be to my list, crowd list, mommy. I don't have any word there, ma. Says here, we need side now. We need side here. Obi ni dem by now, obi hear TV, obi hear air conditioner, obi hear washing machine, obi hear sound system, obi hear refrigerator. Onsa, okay, ebi an also dey mobile phone, we hear phone. Phone say Samsung, say Tecno, say Infinix, say Itel. We hear washing machine, we hear popcorn machine. Me say I dey be out check you dem out, uni bibia, we hear bibia no. This is how

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And Adena Onyan, if you have 100 Ghana cedis, I don't care. Momo 30 Ghana cedis. You are more up to a year, 6 months. They were holding me to me. Focus here. G. More pressure, be more stress. So up front, Sika. And the part of the sender up front, Sika. I tell you, I'm going to cry. You want more bridge. iPhone 17, I buy no guitar. No, my cotton. I'm going to try up front to system and sign it here. Who idea installment? I don't just say, yes, you can. You want to just say, who time the boom? I want to turn out. Who never been fun trade? And who never been fine? You're running. 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Say Broom, say Samsung, LG, whatever. Yeah, higher. TCL. Ko Max Buy says yeah. 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Yen Famano. 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

94091122. Max By, the home for every class. Have you tried soccer chants from SoccerBet? Have you tried it? If you haven't, bro, then you're actually missing out too. And the DBA, Obekam Boys in the story, Nibi. Come here to bet, you know, but then, Man United bet, Jack, or Cinema, you want to see this guy? Oh, Charlie, we're done with these stories, yo. No, we're done with these stories. Right now, we're giving

0: 36. This. Let me say hello to you, MC Bali.
1: Let's go!
0: MC Bali. You see what? Yeah, yeah. And then shouts going out to Mr. Phil.
1: Let's go!
0: Mr. Phil, the coat of many colors, who? Which are dionized? Hey, Mr. Phil, we have yourself, sir. Hey, man, them polo.
1: Let's go!
0: Chip polo. Well, my two polo are same game. Oh, that'd be crazy. It'd be crazy. Hey, Juma, where did you go? You check a crowd for me. I ring you, Juma. Open ya. You check a crowd for me.

love to use it, gone on. Get it today. And then if you're a lady, you can get it for a guy. You see, on Friday, let me be a kid. So yeah, oh, you're about one of the most romantic things I bet my head is over to Tabia Takum. Yeah, okay, for my guy, and Chiana Fashion is a man, come here. Tabia Takum, what a tobacco pet. Okay, for Chiao guy, don't say anything. We are working, we are money issue. They say they're kind of question. Men catch you, they're sharing, not what's nice. One buffer, baby. One spirit. Get it today. 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The key to vitality and you living a sustainable life. Ladies and gentlemen, it is more music from now till 7 p.m. Right after we're done, we have incredible selector DJ K-Busy and Kwame Poku ringside.

0: Charlie, I stress.
1: Oh, senior, what be the issue?
0: Bro, another one caught up in a game. I nearly get them this time. Charlie, the over 1.5 messed me up.
1: Oh, Charlie, sorry. But wait, you don't get refund for your loss?
0: Nah, bro, that thing's half day. You hear some before?
1: Yeah, soccer bet they do. Them they call them soccer chance.
0: Ah, Charlie, you sure?
1: Oh, but why I for lie you? Just make your stake on 10 plus games with odds of 1.30 or more. And when it's all, you will get your stake back times 3. Come see my bets.
0: Hey, Charlie, this be interesting, oh.
1: I know, right?
2: Soccer Chance rules are simple. Bet on any of your favorite soccer league games with odds of 1.30 and more. The total number of games should be 10 or more. Now here's the catch. Lose just one out of the many and you'll be rewarded 3 times your stake. This advertisement has been vetted and approved by the Gaming Commission of Ghana. Bet responsibly, not for persons below the age of 18. Gaming can be addictive.
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